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0: at face value, you can be like, yeah, duh, more people, easier job with whatever task you have. But sometimes I think people get so caught up in work that they don't want to delegate a task out to somebody else, or they feel like, oh, it won't be as good if someone else does it, or they feel weaker if they ask for help. But I think it's important to do that, to say you need help.
1: Yeah. I find this crazy, and I've done this too, where like I'm so willing to help other people.
0: Yeah.
2: But yeah.
1: For some reason in my head, I just assume people don't want to help me.
0: Yeah.
1: And don't get me wrong, sometimes you will find out that you have an unbalanced relationship with a friend or a relationship or something when you do ask and they say no, and it's like, okay, but why?
0: Mm-hmm. Yeah.
1: And sometimes that sucks to find out, but it's important to know that too.
0: Sure.
2: Yeah, for sure.
1: But yeah, don't be afraid. Don't let that stop you from asking someone when you need help.
0: Yeah. Mm-hmm.

0: Definitely 80s infused as well.
1: Yeah.
0: Nightly, they're an alt pop band out of Nashville, if you didn't know. Mm. And then finally, Raven Lynae. This is called Handle.

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1: It did great. Had a reach of 14 this month.
2: 14,000? 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
1: No, just 14.
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0: 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XYZ with Eric Zachary. 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Every week, we like to kick off the week just with a little reset, a little mindset, a little tip, trick, quote.
1: Yeah.
0: Trick? Did I say trick?
1: You did say trick. You did say trick.
0: Not trick. Things that you can do to be the best version of yourself.
1: Sure, yeah.
0: I'm going to pass this off because I'm flailing right now.
1: All right.
0: But yeah, the overall arching theme is ask for help.
1: Yeah. This past week, I kind of had like a real brain blast moment, and I think it might be small to some, but I wanted to bring it to the show.

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1: 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I don't need the pollen count or the darn tootin' moon phase.
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1: Well, thanks, but what am I going to complain about now?
0: The price of soda?
1: Oh, back in my day, pop was only 25 cents a bottle. And movies, you could see a movie.
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1: What's wrong, Ryan?
0: I missed the concert last night at Downtown Commons. 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
0: Yeah, Zuck, it's Ryan. No, not Reynolds. Pluckelman.
2: Oh, boy.
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0: support this. I could use the money. Times are tough. Let me sell my fish, right? Sure. So he sells the fish. I'm sad because I can tell he's sad about it. I'm like, I'm going to get him another fish.
1: Hang on, you're
2: a
1: real one.
2: Did he catch the first fish?
0: No, it was like kind of a special fish though because it was from the area that he grew up in. Got it. So okay. it was like, yeah.
2: So you want to be the good girlfriend. Like, hey.
0: I was like, I'm going to get him another fish and this fish is going to be better than the last fish. Mm-hmm. So I've been scouring eBay for months, you guys. I finally find this 25-inch rainbow trout taxidermy, beautiful condition, real skin, and it's only $185, okay. Right?
2: All right. That's $185?
0: Something no like that.
2: For a mounted fish?
0: Okay, no, but you don't understand. Like, a fresh, new taxidermy fish is going for like $600-$700.
2: Wow. That's,
0: okay. So I was like, and it was in great condition. So I was like, I'm going to get this fish. So the way that it works now, right, is that it auto bids for you. I don't know if it's always done that.
2: No, that's a new thing. That's kind of ruined the magic, right? So, like, can just like set your amount, and then anytime someone outbids you, it'll go up automatically. Right.
0: So I like set it for like way higher than what they were asking because I was like, I'm going to get this fish. It's the same price for like 3 hours.
1: Okay.
0: 15 minutes before the auction closed, somebody swoops in and bids like, I don't know, way higher than me. So I keep like every...
2: Oh, you're doing the whole...
0: I'm like...
2: Back and forth.
0: Changing my max bid like every 30 seconds. This guy must have like come in and put it set up. Because I put my max bid, I think... This is really embarrassing. At a certain point, I was like, I just want to make sure that you don't have the fish.
1: Sure.
0: So I set my max bid to like, I think like $250 or something like
2: for
0: that.
2: Or a fish. Or a fake, or no longer alive fish.
0: Well, I was like, listen, if I get it, I get it. And I'm an incredible girlfriend. If I don't get it, then at least this
2: nothing
0: jerkwad.
2: Says love like trout.
1: Okay.
0: Like doesn't get the fish or like has to pay as much for the fish as possible.
1: Right.
0: They must have, my bid, I think was like my original bid that sat there for like 3 hours, I think was like $182.
2: What if it was him? Like, you haven't communicated any of this to him yet,
0: I'm
2: right?
0: pretty sure it was not him.
2: Okay. I just found a nice 15-inch brook trout mount taxidermy fish for $99.
0: Well, I'll tell you what.
2: On Etsy.
0: I got frustrated and I bought a temp fish.
2: What's a temp fish?
0: I just got a smaller
1: taxidermy. Like a temporary?
0: Yeah.
1: Okay.
0: And I was like, we can put this back on eBay when I find a better trout.
2: To your pond on the wall.
1: Okay.
0: Fish.
2: I don't...
1: My thing is, I think that other guy was just like, her max bid's 250, 251.
0: Yeah, well, you can't see the other person's max bid.
2: Auctions work.
1: Right. Got you. Okay.
2: All right. Well, I'm sorry.
0: Anyway, it was incredibly frustrating, and I'm never doing it again, except it was also incredibly exhilarating, and I'll probably do it as soon as I can.
2: I'm never taking you to a casino. Ever.
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0: idea.
1: Everything. Yeah.
2: A bottle of any spirits is like $70.
1: No,
2: it's crazy.
1: And I really get upset when you go to bars and they have like a mixology experience, but it's still $18 for juice.
0: That doesn't make any sense.
1: Give me cranberry and like soda water.
0: Right.
1: That's just the same.
0: Yeah.
1: I don't care that you like shaved the peelings of like an aged lime from the mountains of Japan. Like,
0: so did Mountain Dew.
1: Yeah. Exactly. Right. Do with the do.
0: Yeah. Come on.
1: All right. But yeah, Tom Holland, an expanding bureau and its offerings for NA drinks, non-alcoholic beverages. Not only beer now, he also has Shandy's. Your XYZ ENT Entertainment Report, all brought to you by Eggland's Best.
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1: Oh, like I'm
0: getting this
1: like
0: for your boyfriend.
1: Yeah,
0: as a
1: I was
0: going
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0: You're not donating it to like kids in need of trout.
1: Yeah.
0: That, my mom's talking about butter moms on Mom's Hot Take. 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Oh, and I had nightmares about the best man speech that I'm going to give in two weeks.
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1: Butter moms. Hot take.
2: Not better, but butter.
1: I can't believe it's not butter. XYZ with Eric Zachary. Mom's hot take. My mom joined the show to provide her perspective on what's trending. And my mom, today you want to talk about butter moms?
2: Yeah, this one stumped me when I was scrolling. I was like, I'm a butter mom. I got called a butter mom. And I'm like, I got to look at this one because okay. I had no idea what
1: a
2: butter mom was.
1: I can't imagine a world I can call any woman a butter mom and I'm not getting punched in the face. Rightfully so.
3: I mean, there are certain places, but I don't think you can bring
1: Jordan,
3: that here.
1: Jordan, no. Mom, the quick, too long, don't read. What is a butter mom?
2: It's an unrestrictive mother with diets. She's like focusing on cooking with whole ingredients and home cooked meals without any restrictions and creating cozy, stressful households.
1: So just Southern comfort food.
2: Yeah, I was a butter mom, I believe, okay, with your bento boxes. Yeah.
1: Okay. This is going to take so much explanation. All right. So the idea of like not being overly concerned with like them eating their vegetables.
2: Correct.
1: And like, hey, just cook the food for the kid.
4: Like the antithesis of an...

0: and mom.
1: Antithesis.
2: Yes. Yes. Did I? Yes.
3: You definitely said that with a lisp.
2: Antithesis.
3: You were like,
2: yeah. Antithesis.
3: Okay, I had a sweet growing up. I'm not trying to make fun of you. XYZ with Eric Zachary. Mom's Hot Takes coming up next.

0: Best life, best music, Q108. XYZ with Eric Zachary. My mom joining the show for Mom's Hot Take. It's all brought to you by T-Mobile. My mom wanted to talk about butter moms.
1: Yeah, I did not know what it was, and I had to take a peek, and now I do, and I believe I was a butter mom.
0: Okay.
2: What is a butter mom?
3: I love that.
1: It's just a soft mom that doesn't have huge diet restrictions, but tries to cook healthy, which I think we all adhere to. And Eric, do you remember me restricting you from any kind of food?
0: No, I mean, you would take me to Taco Bell and say, go nuts.
1: That's not fair.
0: Wait, so this seems a little contradictory to me. Like, so you're trying to cook healthy, but you're not placing any restrictions.
1: It's right.
0: Like, you're saying you're not just like going for fast food, but like you're trying to provide a meal, but you're not. Like some of these moms are like, you can't have like a red dye in it, or you can't have
1: exactly
0: this level of butter or whatever.
1: Right. Okay. Use wood carving boards, you know, things
0: wood
1: like that.
0: Wood carving boards?
1: Yeah. A lot of people are, the toxins.
2: Carving boards have microplastics.
0: Yeah. Everything has microplastics.
1: And,

0: Aw, man.
1: What's wrong, Ryan?
0: I missed the concert last night at Downtown Commons. I didn't even know it was happening.
2: It was all over ClarksvilleNow.com. How did you miss it?
0: I only look at Clarksville Now on Facebook.
2: Facebook is just a small part of what we do, and we can't control what rolls up on your feed.
0: Can't you call Mark Zuckerberg and fix that?
2: No, but you can keep up with local events by going to our website daily, or get our free email newsletter, or get our entertainment push alerts. Who are you calling?
0: Yeah, Zuck, it's Ryan. No, not Reynolds. Pluckelman.
2: Oh, boy.
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1: Best life, best music, Q108. Scooter Braun is commenting on the whole Taylor Swift situation. As a quick reminder, when Big Machine Records owned all of the Taylor Swift masters,
2: right,
1: supposedly she wasn't given the option to purchase them back. He was attempting to purchase them.
2: Yes.
1: He did, I think, with, what was it, Big Hits or...
2: Hybe or whatever.
1: Purchased them. Here's him commenting on Taylor.
3: I don't know Taylor Swift. I think I've met her in my life 3 times. I have never had a substantial conversation with her in my life.
1: He's basically saying, like, hey, it was nothing personal to Taylor.
2: Right.
1: There was just no conversation set. Like, a lot of people, I think, really tried to create this narrative that because he was Justin Bieber's guy or Kanye's guy or whatever, there was this bigger fight going on.
2: Yeah.
1: I'm not a Scooter Braun fan at all.
2: Right, right.
1: But, I mean, I

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1: 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Earthquakes, famine, pestilence. 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It's bad news.
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1: Your last dollar, huh?
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0: Look at that. Earthquakes, famine, pestilence. That's all that's ever on the news. It's bad news.
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0: What you talking about, Chris?
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0: Your last dollar, huh?
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2: 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Or better yet, go to Times Square, take a picture of me with a Kodak. 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And tonight, let's enjoy life.

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life, best music. Q108, it's the Q Morning Crew with Kyle and Tiffany. Tiffany off today, just me solo again as she is moving. It's going to be a good day. We got through yesterday without things breaking and being lit on fire. Surely we can do 2 days in a row. Talk all about it coming up next on the Q Morning Crew.

0: coming down, and I was like, ugh. I don't know if it's better to move in the rain or when it's just ungodly hot outside. Because I've done both. And I'm not sure if anyone is better than the other one. I remember last year when we moved, middle of July, a heat wave had kicked in, and it was just awful. Then again, when you have pouring rain, you're like, okay, let's try not to get any of the furniture wet. Let's try not to get any of the boxes soaked. I don't want to be soaked. It's a whole thing. It's never fun. So hopefully they get everything all squared away today, get everything all moved into the new house. My wife and I are getting ready for our move, taking out boxes yesterday of stuff that we're donating. So I do have to set the precedent right now that if you go to a thrift store here in Clarksville, because I hit a couple of them yesterday, if your husband goes to a thrift store and comes back with some clothes that you're like, oh, why would you wear that? That's my bad. I am sorry. It's almost like going into one of those like cursed shops, you know? You walk in, you're like, oh man, this monkey paw looks really cool. Next thing you know, it's like a cursed monkey paw and bad things start happening. I'm like that with fashion. Your husband's going to come home and be like, look, I found these shorts. And you're going to go like, wait a minute, are those shorts or are those khakis? Those are way too long. Why are they velvet? What did you do? That's on me? So sorry. But now I feel like I'm giving the curse to somebody else. And my wife could not have been happier seeing all of the clothes that she hates leave our home. All right, we got a great show coming up for you today. Flying solo on a Tuesday. We're going to have a lot of fun while we do it. More coming up on the Q Morning Crew.
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working for you. Sometimes you see a story on Clarksville Now that just kind of makes you giggle. It's the Q Morning Crew with Kyle and Tiffany. Tiffany off today. And the story in question, it's a very short read. It takes you all of 2 minutes to read it. Someone last Friday went and stole a mini excavator and some trailers from a property in South Montgomery County. Now, I'm sure they had like a whole truck and everything to put the excavator on, but something in my head just made me believe that this person went into the dead of night and just hot-wired the excavator and just started traveling up 41A. I was being like, yeah, we're on our way. It's the slowest thievery ever. But there's a utility trailer, a dump trailer, and an excavator that is on the loose right now. And if you are the person who stole it, just know we're all looking for you, okay? It's on Clarksville Now. There's contact info for if we have any hot tips that will lead to an arrest. All I'm asking, I don't ask for any financial donations. You know how they do that where, hey, if your tip leads to this, we'll give you money. I don't want money. Just let me at least use the excavator for an hour on that project site. That's all I ask.

Like, think about it. Clarksville's not really a clubbing kind of town, you know? Yes, there's Electric Cowboy. But this is not like a typical, like, oh, hey, let's go to the club kind of place. It's more of a, like, hey, there's a hole-in-a-wall bar that we could go to. But 20 to 25-year-olds, not really interested in the bar scene these days, which I'm kind of jealous about, because as millennials, it's like, oh, wait, there's a new bar? We got to go. And then you'd close it down, and you'd be there for about a month, and then you'd go find a new place, and then you'd move on. 20 to 25-year-olds, not that into the whole drinking scene these days, which, again, good, save your money. Also, more for the rest of us. So where is the hangout? 931-431-4108. Can anyone help this Reddit user? Because so far, no one has commented any good local spots for them to hang out. So 931-431-4108.

Where do the people who are 20 to 25 years old hang out in Clarksville? It's the Q Morning Crew with Kyle and Tiffany. That's a question that is being posed on Clarksville Reddit right now. It says, looking for some cool friends around here so I can finally be cool like y'all. Where is that hangout for the 20 to 25 year olds?

Guys, if there's one thing you need to just get over already and learn, it's that there is the stereotype that women will take forever to get ready. It's the Q Morning Crew with Kyle and Tiffany. Younger you were probably too dumb to realize that. Older you, the longer you've been around your wife, you realize, oh, there's a whole process. There's the showering, there's the getting the hair ready, there's the picking out of the outfit, there's the getting the makeup on, and all of this other stuff. Meanwhile, guys, it's okay, I showered, I shaved, and I put on clothes. It's super easy. You're not really doing much with your hair. It's just there. And even when you do something, it doesn't take that long. So you just have to learn how to get through the system. You let them just start. You let your wife just go and get ready. Have the bathroom all to herself. I have learned through many years of frustration to just be quiet. Just go do something. And just politely ask for a 10-minute heads up. Hey, when you're about 10 minutes, you know, when you got 10 minutes left, let me know. I'll start getting ready.

0: And here's the key. They'll give you that 10-minute warning. You then wait an extra 5 minutes, because time management skills just go out the window when you're getting ready. Then you can take your quick shower, you can shave, you can put on your clothes. And hey, look, you're walking out the door at the same time. You don't keep pestering her to hurry up, and she doesn't get annoyed with you. It's a win-win. Just learn that.
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0: Morning, low 60s and upper 50s. More sun and warmer tomorrow, some lower to mid 80s. I'm News 2 meteorologist Marcus Bagwell.
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2: The perfect balance to that frustrating Clarksville traffic.

Well, social media is finally catching up to what we've all known here in Clarksville. It's the Q Morning Crew with Kyle and Tiffany. There's a new trend that I was seeing as I was laying in bed doom scrolling before I laid down. I was watching a lot of these influencers who were going out and exercising and going for walks. And then taking a backpack, and get this, they take that backpack and they stuff it with a lot of weights in it and then just start going on walks, talking about how it's so low impact exercise and that it helps with your cardio and also gives you resistance training. And I was like, it's just wrecking. We've known this here in Clarksville. We see it constantly because we have people from Fort Campbell who do it on the daily. I don't think a day goes by where I don't see somebody rucking at some point. But social media has now finally caught on. It's this new whole thing. That's why this is like the Christopher Columbus generation. They're just constantly discovering things that have already been figured out. They're the first ones to do it. Like, oh my gosh, did you know that if you turn the faucet, water comes out? It's called water maxing or whatever the heck it is. I don't know. But they finally caught up to Clarksville. We were ahead of the curve on this one. Well done, everybody.

Q108. It's the Q Morning Crew with Kyle and Tiffany. Tiffany off today. She is still out doing all of her moving that is going on. Been getting updates on Instagram, which has been awesome. She should be back here tomorrow. When you do decide to move, what is like the first thing that you want to get rid of? Furniture, broken toys, some books, clothes. We're currently getting rid of a lot of things in our house, but the one thing that has been very difficult is how you try to get rid of heavy things. So again, why take the heavy stuff? Because you don't want to take it with you. You don't want to go through the hassle if you're just going to get rid of it. When my wife and I first decided we were going to move, we have a couch that's been torn up a little bit. We also have another couch that's upstairs that's really heavy because it's got a hideaway bed in it that no one ever uses. And when we first decided this, I was like, okay, cool. We can get rid of the ripped up couch. We can get rid of the heavy couch that's old. We can get rid of this bookshelf. We can get rid of this thing. And we had like six things. We're now down to none. We're not getting rid of any of them. Because my wife has now convinced herself, like, no, we need all of these things to go with us. We'll get rid of them later. And I'm like, so wait a minute, we're going to move them only to get rid of them a month later? Why not just go a month without them? But no, that's impossible. Meanwhile, as she's hoarding these things, she's gotten on me because I

have some trophies that I won from like when I was a kid that are good memories from my childhood. And she's like, oh yeah, well, I see we're still taking trophies. And I'm like, it's not the same. What? One is from my childhood. She then found some yearbooks of mine and she was like, well, we can get rid of these too. And I was like, wait a minute, why? I feel like she's trying to erase me. I think that's what she's trying to do. I think she's trying to erase that I've existed.

0: Sometimes you wish your childhood would come back. Nostalgia is always popular. It's the Q Morning Crew with Kyle and Tiffany. And yesterday, you had that brief hope that was immediately dashed when you heard that Pizza Hut was thinking about remodeling some of its stores in Tennessee and Kentucky. Immediately saw this and was like, oh my gosh, there's a Pizza Hut right here on Wilma that we go to all the time. Could this be it? They're going to bring back the old decor. They're going to bring back the arcades inside. The old Tiffany-style lampshades. And then you find out that Clarksville is not one of the locations. You get all sad. You're like, wait, where are we getting? Why do we not get the thing? Made me immediately start going like, man, Pizza Hut commercials were great too. Used to have a lot of celebrities in them. Like this one had Brad Pitt.
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8: Afternoon sunshine and a gusty northeast breeze. Temperatures for today will make their way into the 70s and low 80s. We'll fall back into the low 60s overnight. Tomorrow, lower 80s. I'm News 2 meteorologist Marcus Bagwell.
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Q108. Best life, best music. It's the Q Morning Crew with Kyle and Tiffany. Tiffany off today. She's still completing her move. Did you see that Tennessee is getting a redesign? You see that they're going to try to spruce some things up along the border? It's because they've unveiled the first new welcome sign design in more than 30 years. This was making the rounds on social media yesterday. Because, you know, when you get into Tennessee, now it's just a big blue sign that says, welcome to Tennessee. It says like a little white outline of the state. This new one is more cartoony. It's more colorful. Some people are saying, oh, what a waste of money. And I look, things going on right now. I get that take. However, the sign looks so much better. It actually looks like what Tennessee is. It's got beautiful trees. It's got bridges. It's got mountains. It's got river. A river. Notice I didn't say rivers. I said river. A bridge.

It looks nice. It actually looks welcoming. It looks like something where you can go, oh, I'm in Tennessee now. Instead of like, oh, did we pass the sign? Are we here? I don't know. It looks great. If you haven't seen it, go check it out. 100% on board with this brand new redesign. I know the waste and everything. You may be going like, we could be spending that money on other things. I agree. Sure. I get that take. But it does look a lot better. Way better than Kentucky.

who knew that when you decide to move into a new place and you want to do some painting, you have to go through all these like obstacles to get a room painted? Obstacles being your partner. It's the Q Morning Crew with Kyle and Tiffany. Now, sometimes you have to admit fault when you are wrong and you have created a situation. For the longest time, I had very little input per my own design on what happened in the house in terms of decor. Guys are simple. Guys, we need four walls and, you know, something to sit on. And that's even odd.

0: optional. You've seen the meme of like an empty apartment with like a TV on some like a card on like a crate, and then a lawn chair, and it's hooked up to a video game, and it's like, guys really live like this? Guys are simple. That's fine for us. That's practically living in a mansion. Ladies like a little bit more design that goes into a little bit more effort. So I've had very little say on anything. It's just mostly been whatever makes you happy, I'll just deal with it. Well, now I'm starting to get involved, and my wife and I don't know how to navigate this, because she obviously has been doing things her way for the majority of our married life together. Now, all of a sudden, she has somebody who wants to be a creative partner, and she's like, whoa, whoa, whoa, whoa, whoa, this is not how we've done things. Why do you think you have opinions here? You've never had opinions. And it's like, well, now I do. It's all because I'd like to paint the basement Austin Peay colors. I even went and found like the color codes so we could take them to Lowe's or Home Depot and be like, this is the shade of red. This is the shade of, you know, gray and silver that we need. And now all of a sudden she's like, wait a minute. Why do you think you have a say? And I don't know how to deal with it. This is my own fault. I don't know how to get out of this. Any advice would be great. Or do I have to just go back to being like, whatever you say? 931-431-4108.
1: 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Now, that is as far as traffic. We don't have any accidents, and right now, nothing to tell you about in the way of backed up traffic. I'm Lee Irwin.
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mundane, a masterpiece. Oh my, my, oh my, my love. I take one look at you, you're taking me out.

When you are new to Clarksville, there is something that you learn, but then get perplexed by. It's the Q Morning Crew with Kyle and Tiffany. When we first moved here and I told my family that we were moving here, and I said, hey, we're going to be moving to a city in Tennessee called Clarksville. My dad immediately started singing this song. You've heard it.

So when you get here and you say that, people will tell you, hey, that song, not about Clarksville. And they'll go into the whole reason. It used to be, it was going to be called this, but it didn't sound good. So they changed it to Clarksville. So it sounded more appealing, but it's not about Clarksville. People will tell you that very quickly. However, this city has a really weird relationship with that song. When you bring it up, they will tell you that. Nope, not about us. However, we have a mural of it downtown. And not only that, the governor's own marching band, every halftime show at football, plays The Last Train to Clarksville. So like, as a city, we will tell you, no, not about us. Just something that sounded good, not about us. But yet we still embrace it somehow, some way. It's the weirdest relationship I think I have ever seen a city have with a song.

It's easy these days to go online and look at the comments and think, man, there's really nothing good happening in Clarksville. Well, you'd be wrong, because there's always something good happening in and around Clarksville. We'd love to tell you all about it with some local good news.

And it's brought to you by our friends over at A1 Heating and Cooling. It's the Q Morning Crew with Kyle and Tiffany. Tiffany off today, but that doesn't stop the local good news from happening. And congratulations going to Austin Peay State University's Office of Public Relations and Marketing. They recently received 20 awards from the Tennessee College Public Relations Association's 2026 State Conference, which is the highest number among the 20 competing institutions. These awards underscore that communication is not simply what we say, it is how we advance our mission, said Jenna Holloman, who is Austin Peay's Chief Strategic Communication Officer. Among other recognitions, APSU recently received gold awards for its College to Career Billboard series and a Men's Health Month column by Dr. Tim. I'm going to mess up this last name. I already know, so I will just throw the apology out there. Dr. Tim Lezak. I'm just going to say Dr. Tim. So congratulations to him. He's the chair of the

Department of Health and Human Performance. So they got gold awards, silver awards, bronze awards, and so many. So congratulations to our friends over at APSU. And our second one, a newly formed middle school track and field team recently made history this season, earning state-level success and bringing recognition to student athletes from across Montgomery County. So for years, the middle school track and field championship has been held at Austin Peay. Yet local middle schools had little to no representation at the event. Well, that changed this year when Coach Christina Webb established a co-opted middle school track team under the Northeast Middle School umbrella. The team united 45 boys and girls from Northeast, Kenwood, Rossview, New Providence, and Montgomery Central. And the program's inaugural season, it proved to be a remarkable success. They had a lot of volunteer support, and not only that, they also earned qualification for the TSSAA Class AAA State Middle School Track and Field Championship meet in multiple events, including the girls' shot put, the 4x200 meter relay, and 4x400 meter relay. So congratulations to them on all of their hard work and effort. And we can't wait to see what you do going on from here. You can find more of these local good news stories when you download the Clarksville Now and the Christian County Now apps. 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
2: The city of Clarksville plans to reopen Ajax Turner Senior Citizen Center in July under the management of Clarksville Parks and Recreation. Funding for the changes to the facility are in the city budget, which the city council will take up in the coming weeks. Clarksville Montgomery County Schools have provided new details about response to the Kenwood Middle School bus crash in March. It says staff individually notified parents, while one parent said many learned of the crash through social media. The Chair Project in Hopkinsville is looking for artists for their upcoming silent auction fundraiser. The community can design chairs for the auction. All proceeds will benefit Sanctuary Incorporated for those affected by domestic violence and sexual abuse. And the Austin Peay football schedule for the 2026 season has been finalized. Coach Jeff Ferris says he couldn't be more excited about the schedule. The Govs kick off the season August 27th against Gardner-Webb at Forterra Stadium with six other home games at APSU.
1: That's only 86 days away, Lee.
2: You're counting, aren't you? Yeah, I know you are.
1: Not that I do a daily countdown on social media every single day.
2: You were smiling the whole time I was reading this story. I saw you.
1: I'm just excited football's going to be back in our lives, and it's going to be Austin Peay football. Right now, my wife and I are in a big disagreement because the basement that we're going to be getting,
2: yeah,
1: I would like to paint it Austin Peay colors, and she is not on board with having black walls.
2: Oh, come on.
1: That's what I'm saying.
2: Yeah, I think it would be a good idea.
1: Okay, now that you've signed off on it, I'm sure she's...
2: You got your man cave down there and you're good.
1: Lee, this is going to end one of two ways. Either she is going to be like, well, if Lee Irwin said it, we have to do it, or...
2: Don't tell her I said anything, and then she won't like me.
1: Well, as I say, the other side of that coin is she'll be like, might be time to have Lee committed, finally. Maybe.
2: Maybe.
1: I would never do that to you. All right, you can find more of these local stories when you download the Clarksville Now and the Christian County Now apps.
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4: This evening, we'll have a mostly clear sky, and temperatures will be cooling down through the 70s into the 60s, and by morning, low 60s and upper 50s. More sun and warmer tomorrow, some lower to mid 80s. I'm News 2 meteorologist Marcus Bagwell.
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7: Me not working hard. Yeah, right. Picture that with a Kodak. Or better yet, go to Times Square, take a picture of me with a Kodak. Took my life from negative to positive. I just want y'all to know that. And tonight, let's enjoy life.

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Fall Out Boy, best life, best music. It's Q108. If ever there was a study that made you go, duh, it's the one they recently did about Clarksville drivers. It's the Q Morning Crew with Kyle and Tiffany. Tiffany off today. In a recent survey, it showed that Clarksville drivers often drive angry. And when they drive angry, they tend to take more risks and have more accidents. Because when you are driving angry, you're primed for attack and you get tunnel vision. So you stare straight ahead and may not see another car coming into your peripheral vision. I don't think that's true. I don't think it's tunnel vision. I think Clarksville drivers, when you get mad, I think you just get into a mode where it's like, this is my lane. And you know what? That lane next to me, also my lane. And if you try to get over, you've just signed your own death certificate. Because I will cut you off. I will tailgate you if you get in front of me. The fact that they had to do a survey here to talk about Clarksville drivers drive angry, it's like, duh, I've been on Fort Campbell Boulevard before. Like, obviously, I've

0: driven on Wilma Rudolph on the weekends, unfortunately. Clarksville drivers are angry. Again, have you seen the infrastructure in the city some days?
1: On your way in, you are not going to find anything going on that would keep you from wherever you need to be, whatever you're doing this morning. Now, that is as far as traffic. We don't have any accidents, and right now, nothing to tell you about in the way of backed up traffic. I'm Lee Irwin.
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1: I wanted to bring my take on real coffee to the community. When I got my Toyota BZ, I realized it had something special. The space to create a mobile espresso bar. But I'm not the only one chasing my dream. For some, that means making a statement. That's where the CHR comes in. Others like to take the path less traveled. And the BZ Woodland helps them chart their own course.
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2: Afternoon sunshine and a gusty northeast breeze. Temperatures for today will make their way into the 70s and low 80s. We'll fall back into the low 60s overnight. Tomorrow, lower 80s. I'm News 2 meteorologist Marcus Bagwell.
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Where do the people who are 20 to 25 years old hang out in Clarksville? It's the Q Morning Crew with Kyle and Tiffany. That's a question that is being posed on Clarksville Reddit right now. It says, looking for some cool friends around here so I can finally be cool like y'all. Where is that hangout for the 20 to 25 year olds? Like, think about it. Clarksville's not really a clubbing kind of town, you know? Yes, there's Electric Cowboy. But this is not like a typical, like, oh, hey, let's go to the club kind of place. It's more of a, like, hey, there's a hole-in-the-wall bar that we could go to. But 20 to 25-year-olds, not really interested in the bar scene these days, which I'm kind of jealous about, because as millennials, it's like, oh, wait, there's a new bar? We got to go. And then you'd close it down, and you'd be there for about a month, and then you'd go find a new place, and then you'd move on. 20 to 25-year-olds, not that into the whole drinking scene these days, which, again, good, save your money. Also, more for the rest of us. So where is the hangout? 931-431-4108. Can anyone help this Reddit user? Because so far, no one has commented any good local spots for them to hang out. So 931-431-4108.

Are you the thief in Clarksville? It's the Q Morning Crew with Kyle and Tiffany. If you are, just know that we're all looking for you. Sometimes you see a story on Clarksville Now that just kind of makes you giggle. It's the Q Morning Crew with Kyle and Tiffany. Tiffany off today. And the story in question, it's a very short read. It takes you all of 2 minutes to read it. Someone last Friday went and stole a mini excavator and some trailers from a property in South Montgomery County. Now, I'm sure they had like a whole truck and everything to put the excavator on, but something in my head just made me believe that this person went into the dead of night and just hot-wired the excavator and just started traveling up 41A. As being like, yeah, we're on our way. It's the slowest thievery ever. But there's a utility trailer, a dump trailer, and an excavator that is on the loose right now. And if you are the person who stole it, just know we're all looking for you, okay? It's on Clarksville Now. There's contact info for if we have any hot tips that will lead to an arrest.

0: All I'm asking, I don't ask for any financial donations. You know how they do that where, hey, if your tip leads to this, we'll give you money. I don't want money. Just let me at least use the excavator for an hour on that project site. That's all I ask.
1: 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This is on First Street between Marion Street and Madison Street that could cause some traffic problems in that area. I'm Lee Irwin.
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6: From the Action Air Weather Center, here's your forecast.
7: Afternoon sunshine and a gusty northeast breeze. Temperatures for today will make their way into the 70s and low 80s. We'll fall back into the low 60s overnight. Tomorrow, lower 80s. I'm News 2 meteorologist Marcus Bagwell.
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Well, social media is finally catching up to what we've all known here in Clarksville. It's the Q Morning Crew with Kyle and Tiffany. There's a new trend that I was seeing as I was laying in bed doom scrolling before I laid down. I was watching a lot of these influencers who were going out and exercising and going for walks. And then taking a backpack, and get this, they take that backpack and they stuff it with a lot of weights in it and then just start going on walks, talking about how it's so low impact exercise and that it helps with your cardio and also gives you resistance training. And I was like, it's just wrecking. We've known this here in Clarksville. We see it constantly because we have people from Fort Campbell who do it on the daily. I don't think a day goes by where I don't see somebody rucking at some point. But social media has now finally caught on. It's this new whole thing. That's why this is like the Christopher Columbus generation. They're just constantly discovering things that have already been figured out. They're the first ones to do it. Like, oh my gosh, did you know that if you turn the faucet, water comes out? It's called water maxing or whatever the heck it is. I don't know. But they finally caught up to Clarksville. We were ahead of the curve on this one. Well done, everybody.

Guys, if there's one thing you need to just get over already and learn, it's that there is the stereotype that women will take forever to get ready. It's the Q Morning Crew with Kyle and Tiffany. Younger you were probably too dumb to realize that. Older you, the longer you've been around your wife, you realize, oh, there's a whole process. There's the showering. There's the getting the hair ready. There's the picking out of the outfit. There's the getting the makeup on and all of this other stuff. Meanwhile, guys, it's, okay, I showered, I shaved, and I put on clothes. It's super easy. You're not really doing much with your hair. It's just there. And even when you do something, it doesn't take that long. So you just have to learn how to get through the system. You let them just start. You let your wife go and get ready. Have the bathroom all to herself. I have learned through many years of frustration to just be quiet. Just go do something. And just politely ask for a 10-minute heads up. Hey, when you're about 10 minutes, when you got 10 minutes left, let me know. I'll start getting ready. And here's the key. They'll give you that 10-minute warning. You then wait an extra 5

0: 5 minutes, because time management skills just go out the window when you're getting ready. Then you can take your quick shower, you can shave, you can put on your clothes. And hey, look, you're walking out the door at the same time. You don't keep pestering her to hurry up, and she doesn't get annoyed with you. It's a win-win. Just learn that.
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3: The city of Clarksville plans to reopen Ajax Turner Senior Citizen Center in July under the management of Clarksville Parks and Recreation. Funding for the changes to the facility are in the city budget, which the city council will take up in the coming weeks. Clarksville Montgomery County Schools have provided new details about response to the Kenwood Middle School bus crash in March. It says staff individually notified parents, while one parent said many learned of the crash through social media. The Chair Project in Hopkinsville is looking for artists for their upcoming silent auction fundraiser. The community can design chairs for the auction. All proceeds will benefit Sanctuary Incorporated for those affected by domestic violence and sexual abuse. And the Austin Peay football schedule for the 2026 season has been finalized. Coach Jeff Ferris said he couldn't be more excited about the schedule. The Govs kick off the season August 27th against Gardner-Webb at Forterra Stadium with six other home games at APSU.
2: Yeah, that's only 86 days away.
3: Yeah, you're counting the days, I know.
2: Just quick math. You know? I've also been following it since we got to 100.
3: So. You're also over there wearing your APSU shirt.
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3: You know, the governor on the front of the shirt there.
2: Always a good time to be a gov, man. Always. All right. Thank you, Lee. 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
5: This evening, we'll have a mostly clear sky, and temperatures will be cooling down through the 70s into the 60s, and by morning, low 60s and upper 50s. More sun and warmer tomorrow, some lower to mid-80s. I'm News 2 meteorologist Marcus Bagwell.
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0: Sometimes you wish your childhood would come back. Nostalgia is always popular. It's the Q Morning Crew with Kyle and Tiffany. And yesterday, you had that brief hope that was immediately dashed when you heard that Pizza Hut was thinking about remodeling some of its stores in Tennessee and Kentucky. Immediately saw this and was like, oh my gosh, there's a Pizza Hut right here on Wilma that we go to all the time. Could this be it? They're going to bring back the old decor. They're going to bring back the arcades inside. The old Tiffany-style lampshades. And then you find out that Clarksville is not one of the locations. You get all sad. You're like, wait, where are we getting? Why do we not get the thing? Made me immediately start going like, man, Pizza Hut commercials were great too. Used to have a lot of celebrities in them. Like this one had Brad Pitt.
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0: Okay, you know what? 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

0: 102-108. It's the Q Morning Crew with Kyle and Tiffany. Tiffany off today. She is still out doing all of her moving that is going on. I've been getting updates on Instagram, which has been awesome. She should be back here tomorrow. When you do decide to move, what is like the first thing that you want to get rid of? Furniture, broken toys, some books, clothes. We're currently getting rid of a lot of things in our house, but the one thing that has been very difficult is how you try to get rid of heavy things. So again, why take the heavy stuff? Because you don't want to take it with you. You don't want to go through the hassle if you're just going to get rid of it. When my wife and I first decided we were going to move, we have a couch that's been torn up a little bit. We also have another couch that's upstairs that's really heavy because it's got a hideaway bed in it that no one ever uses. And when we first decided this, I was like, okay, cool. We can get rid of the ripped up couch. We can get rid of the heavy couch that's old. We can get rid of this bookshelf. We can get rid of this thing. And we had like six things. We're now down to none. We're not getting rid of any of them. Because my wife has now convinced herself, like, no, we need all of these things to go with us. We'll get rid of them later. And I'm like, so wait a minute. We're going to move them only to get rid of them a month later. Why not just go a month without them? But no, that's impossible. Meanwhile, as she's hoarding these things, she's gotten on me because I have some trophies that I won from like when I was a kid that are good memories from my childhood. And she's like, oh, yeah, well, I see we're still taking trophies. And I'm like, it's not the same. What? One is from my childhood. She then found some yearbooks of mine. And she was like, well, we can get rid of these too. And I was like, wait a minute. Why? I feel like she's trying to erase me. I think that's what she's trying to do. I think she's trying to erase that I've existed.
1: 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The work on First Street between Marion Street and College Street, so some traffic delays there. Also, road work going on. Now this is Vista Lane at the bypass. I'm Lee Irwin.
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3: Afternoon sunshine and a gusty northeast breeze. Temperatures for today will make their way into the 70s and low 80s. We'll fall back into the low 60s overnight. Tomorrow, lower 80s. I'm News 2 meteorologist Marcus Bagwell.
2: 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Just friends making you laugh through the morning commute.
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1: 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They're closer than you think.

best life, best music. It's the Q Morning Crew with Kyle and Tiffany. Tiffany off today. She's still completing her move. Did you see that Tennessee is getting a redesign? You see that they're going to try to spruce some things up along the border? It's because they've unveiled the first new welcome sign design in more than 30 years. This was making the rounds on social media yesterday. Because, you know, when you get into Tennessee, now it's just a big blue sign that says, welcome to Tennessee. It says like a little white outline of the state. This new one is more cartoony. It's more colorful. Some people are saying, oh, what a waste of money. And I look, things going on right now. I get that take. However, this sign looks so much better. It actually looks like what Tennessee is. It's got beautiful trees. It's got bridges. It's got mountains. It's got a river. Notice I didn't say rivers, I said river. A bridge. It looks nice. It actually looks welcoming. It looks like something where you can go, oh, I'm in Tennessee now. Instead of like, oh, did we pass the sign? Are we here? I don't know. It looks great. If you haven't seen it, go check it out. 100% on board with this brand new redesign. I know the waste and everything. You may be going like, we could be spending that money on other things. I agree. Sure. I get that take. But it does look a lot better. Way better than Kentucky.

Who knew that when you decide to move into a new place and you want to do some painting, you have to go through all these like obstacles to get a room painted? Obstacles being your partner. It's the Q Morning Crew with Kyle and Tiffany. Now, sometimes you have to admit fault when you are wrong and you have created a situation. For the longest time, I had very little input per my own design on what happened in the house in terms of decor. Guys are simple. Guys, we need four walls and, you know, something to sit on. And that's even optional. You've seen the meme of like an empty apartment with like a TV on some like a card on like a crate, and then a lawn chair, and it's hooked up to a video game, and it's like, guys really live like this? Guys are simple. That's fine for us. That's practically living in a mansion. Ladies like a little bit more design that goes into a little bit more effort. So I've had very little say on anything. It's just mostly been whatever makes you happy, I'll just deal with it. Well, now I'm starting to get involved. And my wife and I don't know how to navigate this because she obviously has been doing things her way for the majority of our married life together. Now, all of a sudden, she has somebody who wants to be a creative partner, and she's like, whoa, whoa, whoa, whoa, whoa. This is not how we've done things

0: why do you think you have opinions here? You've never had opinions. And it's like, well, now I do. It's all because I'd like to paint the basement Austin Peay colors. I even went and found like the color codes so we could take them to Lowe's or Home Depot and be like, this is the shade of red. This is the shade of, you know, gray and silver that we need. And now all of a sudden she's like, wait a minute. Why do you think you have a say? And I don't know how to deal with it. This is my own fault. I don't know how to get out of this. Any advice would be great. Or do I have to just go back to being like, whatever you say? 931-431-4108.
1: 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Some backed up traffic there. And if you are heading to Nashville this morning, we'll let you know that the eastbound lanes of I-24 are wide open. I'm Lee Irwin.
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There is something that you learn, but then get perplexed by. It's the Q Morning Crew with Kyle and Tiffany. When we first moved here and I told my family that we were moving here, and I said, hey, we're going to be moving to a city in Tennessee called Clarksville. My dad immediately started singing this song. You've heard it.

So when you get here and you say that, people will tell you, hey, that song, not about Clarksville. And they'll go into the whole reason. It used to be, it was going to be called this, but it didn't sound good. So they changed it to Clarksville, so it sounded more appealing. But it's not about Clarksville. People will tell you that very quickly. However, this city has a really weird relationship with that song. When you bring it up, they will tell you that. Nope, not about us. However, we have a mural of it downtown. And not only that, the governor's own marching band, every halftime show at football, plays The Last Train to Clarksville. So like, as a city, we will tell you, no, no, not about us. It's just something that sounded good, not about us. But yet we still embrace it somehow, some way. It's the weirdest relationship I think I have ever seen a city have with a song.

0: If ever there was a study that made you go, duh, it's the one they recently did about Clarksville drivers. It's the Q Morning Crew with Kyle and Tiffany. Tiffany off today. In a recent survey, it showed that Clarksville drivers often drive angry. And when they drive angry, they tend to take more risks and have more accidents. Because when you are driving angry, you're primed for attack and you get tunnel vision. So you stare straight ahead and may not see another car coming into your peripheral vision. I don't think that's true. I don't think it's tunnel vision. I think Clarksville drivers, when you get mad, I think you just get into a mode where it's like, this is my lane. And you know what? That lane next to me, also my lane. And if you try to get over, you've just signed your own death certificate. Because I will cut you off. I will tailgate you if you get in front of me. The fact that they had to do a survey here to talk about Clarksville drivers drive angry, it's like, duh, I've been on Fort Campbell Boulevard before. Like, obviously, I've driven on Wilma Rudolph on the weekends, unfortunately. Clarksville drivers are angry. Again, have you seen the infrastructure in the city some days?
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4: The city of Clarksville plans to reopen Ajax Turner Senior Citizen Center in July under the management of Clarksville Parks and Recreation. Funding for the changes to the facility are in the city budget, which the city council will take up in the coming weeks. Clarksville Montgomery County Schools have provided new details about response to the Kenwood Middle School bus crash in March. It says staff individually notified parents, while one parent said many learned of the crash through social media. The Chair Project in Hopkinsville is looking for artists for their upcoming silent auction fundraiser. The community can design chairs for the auction. All proceeds will benefit Sanctuary Incorporated for those affected by domestic violence and sexual abuse. And the Austin Peay football schedule for the 2026 season has been finalized. Coach Jeff Ferris says he couldn't be more excited about the schedule. The Govs kick off the season August 27th against Gardner-Webb at Forterra Stadium with six other home games at APSU.
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6: This evening, we'll have a mostly clear sky, and temperatures will be cooling down through the 70s into the 60s, and by morning, low 60s and upper 50s. More sun and warmer tomorrow, some lower to mid 80s. I'm News 2 meteorologist Marcus Bagwell.
5: 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Sometimes loud, sometimes peaceful, always family friendly.
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easy these days to go online and look at the comments and think, man, there's really nothing good happening in Clarksville. Well, you'd be wrong, because there's always something good happening in and around Clarksville. And we'd love to tell you all about it with some local good news.

It's brought to you by our friends over at A1 Heating and Cooling. It's the Q Morning Crew with Kyle and Tiffany. Tiffany off today, but that doesn't stop the local good news from happening. And congratulations going to Austin Peay State University's Office of Public Relations and Marketing. They recently received 20 awards from the Tennessee College Public Relations Association's 2026 State Conference, which is the highest number among the 20 competing institutions. These awards underscore that communication is not simply what we say, it is how we advance our mission, said Jenna Holloman, who is Austin Peay's Chief Strategic Communication Officer. Among other recognitions, APSU recently received gold awards for its College to Career Billboard series and a Men's Health Month column by Dr. Tim. I'm going to mess up this last name. I already know, so I will just throw the apology out there. Dr. Tim Lezak. I'm just going to say Dr. Tim. So congratulations to him. He's the chair of the Department of Health and Human Performance. So they got gold awards, silver awards, bronze awards, and so many. So congratulations to our friends over at APSU. And our second one, a newly formed middle school track and field team recently made history this season, earning state-level success and bringing recognition to student-athletes from across Montgomery County. So for years, the middle school track and field championship has been held at Austin Peay. Yet local middle schools had little to no representation at the event. Well, that changed.

This year when Coach Christina Webb established a co-opted middle school track team under the Northeast Middle School umbrella. The team united 45 boys and girls from Northeast, Kenwood, Rossview, New Providence, and Montgomery Central. And the program's inaugural season, it proved to be a remarkable success. They had a lot of volunteer support, and not only that, they also earned qualification for the TSSAA Class AAA State Middle School Track and Field Championship meet in multiple events, including the girls' shot put, the 4x200 meter relay, and 4x400 meter relay. So congratulations to them on all of their hard work and effort, and we can't wait to see what you do going on from here. You can find more of these local good news stories when you download the Clarksville Now and the Christian County Now apps. And that is your local good news.

0: On your way in for Clarksville, we are dealing with a couple of crashes, both on the 101st Airborne Division Parkway, one of those at Whitfield Road and the other at the Red River Bridge. So eastbound lanes of traffic are quite a bit backed up. I'm Lee Irwin.
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3: From the Action Air Weather Center, here's your forecast.
4: Afternoon sunshine and a gusty northeast breeze. Temperatures for today will make their way into the 70s and low 80s. We'll fall back into the low 60s overnight. Tomorrow, lower 80s. I'm News 2 meteorologist Marcus Bagwell.
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It's the Q Morning Crew with Kyle and Tiffany. All right, big Taylor Swift news. She's going to be on the Toy Story 5 soundtrack. There's nothing she can't do at this point. I had

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0: 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Earthquakes, famine, pestilence. That's all that's ever on the news. It's bad news.
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Q108. It's the Q Morning Crew with Kyle and Tiffany, and that is going to do it for us. We are out of here. Tiffany is on vacation, so she's been out of here, but she's back tomorrow, so we'll be at full strength, and yes, we will have Dating in the 80s for you. In the meantime,

is going to do it for us. We are out of here. Tiffany is on vacation, so she's been out of here, but she's back tomorrow. So we'll be at full strength. And yes, we will have dating in the 80s for you. In the meantime, take care of yourself, take care of each other, and we'll talk tomorrow. Bye.

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It's Q108. It's Leah Rantz. We're going to have some help with the weather, I feel like, for the rest of the week. It's supposed to be sunny. We are leaving that rain behind. It's going to be a good day today. Here's Huntrix, EJ, Audrey Nuna, and Ray Ami with Gold.

Fun featuring Janelle Monae. We are young. It's Leah Rance. That reminds me of when I was young, before I had to learn what a Microsoft Authenticator was. If you know, you know. If you work in any sort of office setting, I'm just like, I want my technology to know who I am off the rip. Can we get to that point at least? Anyway, here's Chapel Roan, Pink Pony Club. Hi.

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Lady Gaga and Bruno Mars on Q108. Congratulations to Israel from Hopkinsville. She is going to be going to New York City to see Harry Styles at Madison Square Garden. I got some Harry Styles coming up. But right now, here's Olivia Dean, Man I Need.

Shakira on Q108, it's Leah Rantz. You know, summer vacation might mean traveling for you. And if you're going outside of Hopkinsville, which Kentucky city do you travel to the most? Is it Madisonville, Paducah, Bowling Green, Louisville, Calvert City, Lexington, Owensboro? None of these? You can answer our poll at ChristianCountyNow.com.

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1: What's wrong, Ryan?
0: I missed the concert last night at Downtown Commons. 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

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Fall in love with your next pet on our Pets of the Week page at ChristianCountyNow.com. We have dogs and cats featured on there of all ages, breeds, sizes, waiting to be adopted at Christian County Animal Shelter, like Aiden, who is a 9-week-old tabby kitten looking for his forever home. He's always looking for a cozy spot to nap. He loves to play and explore. He's got that kitten energy.

can adapt pretty well to new people, pets, and environments because he's so young. And if you would like to adopt Aiden or any of the other pets, well, check him out at Christian County Animal Shelter. Here's Love on the Brain, Rihanna.

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0: Shaboozy, it's Q108. It's Leah Rance. Well, good news travels fast. Guess who's making a comeback? I'll tell you who that is in 7 minutes. Right now, here's Alex Warren, Ordinary.
1: They say the holy water's watered down, and this town's lost its faith. Our colors will fade eventually, so if our time is running out, day after day, we'll make the mundane a masterpiece. Oh my, my, oh my, my love, I take one look at you, you're taking me out.

101.8, it's Leah Rance. Guess who's making her comeback at the HSBC Championships in London next week, starting June 8th. Serena Williams will be making her return to professional tennis at the age of 44. She's been announced as a wild card, and she's expected to partner with 19-year-old Canadian rising star Victoria Mboko at the doubles event. So it should be pretty cool to watch her come back to tennis. You know, actually, a lot of people had speculated that she was going to retire because she was focusing on personal priorities, motherhood. She had given birth to her second child 2-3 years ago now. So this is going to be cool. Also, I have to say, she is the one, her and her sister are the two tennis players I know. So, in my opinion, they can never retire.

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Shakira, Whenever, Wherever on Q108. 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But I'm just going to tell you right now, 2 days from now at Downtown Commons, there's going to be a free concert from the Nashville Symphony. You can bring chairs or blankets. There's going to be food trucks there. There's also going to be Downtown at Sundown the following day on Friday at Downtown Commons. This is also free. Guardians of the Jukebox, which is like a 1980s variety group, is going to be performing. And food trucks will also be present. So you could have back-to-back concerts for free at Downtown Commons.

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Chapel Room, Good Luck Babe. It's Q108. It's Leah Rance. She's one of my favorite newer artists. And I got to tell you, I am addicted to TikTok, but it's cracking me up because I am now seeing that Gen Z and younger are calling songs like this, what I'm about to play for you, millennial hopecore. Like songs that were overly positive. And you know what? I'm cool with it. As a millennial, I'm like, yeah. And you know what? They were bangers. Here's Lumineers.

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Wait, that's Hot Lunch, brought to you by Mari and Jewel with Keller Williams Realty. My thing with that song is that if you ever go to a brewery and someone is playing an acoustic guitar, I guarantee you that song is on the set list. I hear it every single time. It's got to be one of the most covered songs at breweries. Anyway, up next, here's Britney Spears, You Drive Me Crazy.

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4: 150 years ago, America began with a bold idea. Freedom. Here in Clarksville, we're named after Revolutionary War hero General George Rogers Clark, a man who helped build this country from the frontier. And today, just down the road at Fort Campbell, the Screaming Eagles of the 101st continue protecting the freedom he fought for. From the birth of America to the heroes on Fort Campbell serving today, Q108 is proud to celebrate America 250.
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Ah, old school Pink, Just Like a Pill. It's Q108 playing your faves from the late 90s, early 2000s. Thanks to Marion Jewell of Keller Williams Realty. If you call Marion, you get Marion. Here's John Mayer.

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Leanne Rimes, Q108, That's Hot Lunch, brought to you by Marianne Jewell with Keller Williams Realty. I make a playlist for every single month of the year, and certain songs are just warm weather songs. This one is definitely in my June playlist. It's Train, Drops of Jupiter.

Q108, That's Hot Lunch, brought to you by Mari and Jewel with Keller Williams Realty. Up next, this group is in talks, supposedly, of doing a potential reunion tour to celebrate their 30th anniversary. It's NSYNC, Tearing Up My Heart.

0: Q108, That's Hot Lunch, brought to you by Mari and Jewel with Keller Williams Realty. Just announced today from the Department of the Army, the 101st Airborne Division's 1st Mobile Brigade Bastogne is going to be deploying to the southern border, replacing the 2nd Brigade, 1st Armored Division. And Brigadier General Travis McIntosh said, "We look forward to welcoming the division headquarters element back home, and we also wish Bastogne good luck as they head toward their next rendezvous with destiny." If you would like to read more about that or anything else going on in our area, ClarksvilleNow.com on Q108.
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0: I missed the concert last night at Downtown Commons. 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

Sugar Ray, every morning it's Q108. That's Hot Lunch, brought to you by Mari and Jewel with Keller Williams Realty. Up next, if you ever do karaoke, consider doing this song. Here's the thing, I don't think it's a really hard song to sing along with, and it puts everybody in a good mood. It's the Cardigans, Love Fool.

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Ready Swims, it's Q108, it's Leah Rance. If you've ever seen him in person, he has a very unique style. He's got this big beard, big gauges, and he's got a bunch of tattoos. Actually, he has said that 90% of his body is tattooed, including ink dedicated to his son Rambo, which is cool, except for the fact that he says he's kind of running out of room if he ever plans to have any future kids. You could always do a blackout and then do it in white ink. I figured this out for him. Here's Olivia Dean.

Q108, it's Leah Rance. Do you believe love is real? That's a crazy way to start this. most of the time when I talk to you about celebrities and stuff, I'm like, yeah, whatever. Sure, they love each other. I don't know. You never know, right? Except for, I really hope that whatever Tom Holland and Zendaya got going on lasts forever. He created a new Shandy line for Zendaya because he has a brand called Bira, which is a non-alcoholic brand because he stopped drinking back in 2022. But Zendaya doesn't really like beer, and it's mainly, obviously, it's called Biro. So he made some Shandies instead, inspired by Zendaya, consisting of four flavors: Daybreak, Golden Hour, Sunset, and Midnight. 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

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You're building your best life, and every great moment deserves the perfect soundtrack. That's where Q108 comes in. We bring the biggest pop hits, the songs that lift you up, and the artists you can't get enough of. Whether you're at work, in the car, at the gym, or just unwinding at home, Q108 is always there with nonstop energy and feel-good music.

0: things that I've got.
1: Benson Boone, it's Q108, it's Leah Rance. If you're looking for something to do this weekend, maybe you should go fishing because there's no permits needed to fish this weekend. It's free fishing weekend in Kentucky in Christian County. Just saying.
2: They say the holy water's watered down, and this town's lost its faith. Our colors will fade eventually, so if our time is running out, day after day, we'll make the mundane a masterpiece. Oh my, my, oh my, my love, I take one look at you, you're taking me out.

Sean Mendez, it's Q108. Do you ever lose things pretty often? Like my mom always used to joke with me, I'd lose my head if I didn't have it attached to my body. But the reason I'm asking is if you've ever left something behind in Uber, maybe you made it into their annual Lost and Found Index, where they reveal the most frequently forgotten items left in their vehicles. Common stuff is like clothing, keys, phones, passports, which is scary. But then some standout items they reported were dentures with two teeth, a unicorn beanie baby, a bowling ball, a mannequin, even live animals like fish. There was also a bunch of forgotten food items. An entire Thanksgiving meal. You know somebody got chewed out for that. 70 tiramisu cakes, 420 donuts, and 50 avocados. And by the way, if you ever have left something behind, you can recover them by using the Uber app.

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Ariana Grande, We Can't Be Friends. It's Q108. It's Leah Rance. That about does it for me. Stay weird, and Ryan's got you next. Here's Goo Goo Dolls, Iris.

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And who doesn't want one of those? Tomorrow, Clyde's in Clarksville. Half off. 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

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Supposed to stick around the cooler weather for just a couple of days more. Then it'll get hot again this weekend. Ooh, lucky us. 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

If you haven't had a chance to see the Nate Bargatze movie, The Breadwinner, it takes place in Middle Tennessee, and this song is featured in the movie. 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

0: On your way home, Hawkinsville Dispatch is reporting an accident at the 86 mile marker of I-24 eastbound, so do be careful if you're heading that way. Back in Clarksville, West Creek Coyote Trail heading to Peaches Mill Road is in a jam, and Madison Street on to Richview Road is seeing heavy bumper-to-bumper traffic. I'm Wesley Hall.
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0: Look at that. Earthquakes, famine, pestilence. That's all that's ever on the news. It's bad news.
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0: Your last dollar, huh?
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Q108, hey, it's Ryan. I've always thought that fishing licenses are a little ridiculous. I understand why they do them, but it is kind of a pain. Well, good news, this weekend, fishing in Christian County, no permits required. I know some of you may fish without permits, and you're always worried about fish and wildlife showing up, but Christian County this weekend, no worries, just

0: 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Back in Clarksville, Zinc Plant Road on to Cumberland Drive is backed up, and P Ridge Road heading to 101st Airborne Division Parkway is in a snarl. I'm Wesley Hall.
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0: 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Peaches Mill Road on to Providence Boulevard is backed up, and Otis Smith Drive heading to Ted Crozier Senior Boulevard is seeing bumper-to-bumper traffic. 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I'm Wesley Hall.
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1: 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Hey, it's Q108. My name's Ryan. 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

All the experts saying she'll be married in the next couple of months. 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

0: 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Glendale Drive heading to Ashland City Road is seeing bumper-to-bumper traffic. And University Avenue onto College Street is in a snarl. 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I'm Wesley Hall.
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1: 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It's 5 o'clock.
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1: See, a lot of white folk, y'all win a lottery and still go to work. 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

0: On your way home, Dunbar Cave Road on to Warfield Boulevard is congested. Ringgold Road heading to Fort Campbell Boulevard is seeing heavy bumper-to-bumper traffic. And 12 Oaks Boulevard on to Tiny Town Road is in a snarl. Drive safe. I'm Wesley Hall.
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I'm sure lost and found at airports is crazy, but what about Uber drivers? Some of the crazy things that they found. 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
1: Hey, it's Ryan. I am sure Uber drivers have found some crazy things around Clarksville. People forget things and you go, what the heck is this? Well, Uber's just released the 10 most crazy things that people have found left behind in an Uber. There's a lot of teeth, some dentures, human hair, and then it gets weirder. A Donny Osmond group picture, an ankle monitor, George Washington's hospital discharge papers. Why were you carrying those around? An oxygen tank, some marbles, and some grills, some gold grills. I'm sure you find a grill or two as an Uber driver, but it will not fit you. Those are custom made for a specific person. There you go. Crazy things found in Ubers. XYZ with Eric Zachary is coming up next. Now it's Olivia Rodrigo on Q108.

0: On your way home, the intersection of North 2nd Street and North Riverside Drive is seeing heavy bumper-to-bumper traffic. Sango Road heading to Martin Luther King Jr. Parkway is in a jam, and Zachary Drive on to Dover Road is backed up. Take it easy out there. I'm Wesley Hall.
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0: 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I am learning in real time that indulgence is something that I'm losing as I get deeper into my 30s.
1: Okay.
0: Meaning

0: Written and produced by Taylor Swift and also Jack Antonoff. So shocking. No surprise there. Yeah. But yeah, super exciting. Looking forward to it. I'm actually excited because I was a little Swiftie when I was younger.
1: You're a modern Taylor hater.
0: Modern Taylor hater.
1: But you like the old. You want the old Taylor.
0: But I do. I miss screaming and fighting and kissing in the rain.
1: Okay. I don't even know what that means. But yeah. I hope this song becomes your anthem to bring you back around.
0: Yeah, me too.
1: All right.
2: Yeah. I feel like such a dumb boy because I saw the billboards that said TS and I was like, oh, Toy Story. The Swifties should probably do something with that. Oh, wow. And now it's actually, no, it's a thing.
0: That's awesome.
1: All right, Aristotle. XYZ with Eric Zachary. XYZ ENT Entertainment Report. 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

0: Best Life, Best Music, Q108. Anna Kendrick is stepping into the director role of the Seven Husbands of Evelyn Hugo. Is this a book?
1: Yes, Eric. Okay. This was an incredibly popular
0: is
1: book.
0: Is it a sequel
1: New
0: to
1: York
0: the Six
1: Times
0: Husbands?
1: Bestseller. I can't believe you haven't heard of this book.
0: You can't believe that I haven't heard of a book.
1: Actually,
0: really,
2: well, anything after Where the Wild Things Are, Eric would know about.
1: I guess if you read
0: places you'll
1: anything.
0: Go.
1: Right. Seven Husbands of Evelyn Hugo. It's written by Taylor Jenkins Reid. I didn't know that Anna Kendrick was a director, but I guess she directed The Woman of the Hour for Netflix.
0: Yeah.
1: And so now this is her second film.
0: Oh, cool.
2: Nice.
1: There's no really

0: 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XYZ with Eric Zachary, Mom's Hot Take. It's all brought to you by T-Mobile. My mom joining the show to provide her perspective. Hi, Mom. On what do you want to talk about today?
1: A new trend called tarps off, which is really not a new trend, but they're labeling it as such.
0: Horror.
1: And I just find it like
0: your shirt off.
2: Yes.
0: Like pop the top.
1: Yes. That's
0: yeah.
1: It.
0: Yes.
1: Yep.
0: Jordan's a big
1: men?
0: Tarp off guy.
1: Are you?
2: In certain situations, yeah, I like
1: you
2: the tarp
1: are?
2: Off. Yeah.
0: Yeah. He looks for any excuse to be shirts, and he wants to be the skins of shirts.
1: You're
0: and skins.
1: Serious? I did not know this about you.
2: Thank you for making people think I'm on the basketball court actively. Yeah. I appreciate that.
0: I mean, you
1: wow.
0: actively smell like you played full court basketball.
2: Okay,
0: so.
2: All right, too far.
1: Oh.
0: Oh, I thought you were going to say more.
1: No.
0: Mom's hot take on tarps off, which she thinks is trending now. We'll talk about it next. Hang on.

0: Eric?
1: 2016.
0: Eric is correct. Yeah. 2016. Oh, A clean sweep this week on the test with Eric Zachary. Audrey, how do you feel?
2: That's fine. Okay.
0: Eric, how do you feel?
1: I'll humble myself a little bit to make Audrey feel better. I only know for certain it's 2016 because season two came out when I was on MTV and we had the cast through. And they wanted me to dress as one of the Stranger Things, and everyone, my whole producer team thought it would be funny for me to be 11, Millie Bobby Brown, right. And on TV, to my face, she's like, I find it weird when men dress as me for Halloween. And I was like, awesome. Wasn't my idea.
2: Hilarious.
0: That's so funny.
1: So, yeah, I may have won today.
0: Yeah.
1: 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It's XYZ with Eric Zachary. 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
5: 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We bring the biggest pop hits, the songs that lift you up, and the artists you can't get enough of. 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

0: 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We bring the biggest pop hits, the songs that lift you up, and the artists you can't get enough of. 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